Okay, that was about half of my show, I would say. That song you just heard is That's My DJ by Esther Rose. I played New from Slow Pulp. Love Slow Pulp. They never miss. This is a song, Red Card. I love all the songs, honestly. Every single song from this album. I played Daft Punk. Like, what? I don't even know what's happening. If you're like, what's happening? I'm just playing the song I'm listening to, so. Some Charlie XCX, like what? Brutalist by Kim Petras. This other song called like Love Something. I can't remember what it's called and I can't see it right now. But just some energy for these days of we're going into fall and it's gonna start really being really beautiful out, but right now it's a bit cold. And you're might be listening to this on Friday night and there's a little nor'easter coming, so rainy, windy, all of that. Kind of hope you're not in your car right now. I hope actually that you're tuned in online at wmcb.net, N-E-T, but you can tune in online from literally anywhere you want, so stop sitting in your car in your driveway or whatever. And just tune in online on your cell phone. What? Okay, so the rest of the show is very chill. So here is Big Thief, How Could I Have Known, followed by a bunch of chill songs that I'll talk about later.

Okay, that was most of my show. I have two more songs that aren't related really to the other songs. One is Jumpers by Slater Kinney, and the other is Cult by, I think the band is called Diva Sweetly. Diva Sweetly is Carly of Wednesday, which is a lead singer of the band Wednesday. It's like a project she did in the past. I don't know how long ago it was, like 2014 or 2018 or something like that. But I just discovered this song. I had no idea that it existed. But I really am enjoying it. I didn't really like the other songs because it wasn't her singing. I like her voice a lot. But Jumpers, you know, you just heard, my dad play. If you've been tuned in this whole time, I really applaud you. But with the other half of this show, my dad played a different Slater Kinney song called You're No Rock and Roll Fun, and this is Jumpers by Slater Kinney. This is a song from the woods, and we saw them in concert, and she said this is a song about living in California and having a really good time. And I immediately started laughing because I knew exactly what they're talking about. And if you listen closely to the lyrics, I think you'll understand too. The rest of my show before that, I played What's Right it's a song by Rap Boys, and Rap Boys did a little deluxe album, with covers of their own, like, with their friends basically doing covers of their own songs. So, this is Free Range doing What's Right, which is so funny because What's Right is definitely my favorite song from Rap Boys' new album. It's a really great album, Sing Into an Empty Chair. And Free Range is one of my favorite artists too. So I thought that was kind of a great coincidence that my favorite song, my favorite artist. Then I played Kid by Sophia Wolfson. I'm really stuttering today a lot. Aura Kogan, I think that song is called Honey. And then Room to Room by Fen Lily. That's new from Fen Lily, so that's really cool. And then some Big Thief, like, you know, all that type of stuff. I've really been enjoying that What's Right cover. So here's Jumpers. Have fun. Have a great night. Goodbye.

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Welcome to the family, and you're right where you belong, right here at WMCBLP Greenfield. And my name is Art Ames. I'm your host for Radio Cures. I'm here most Thursdays. It is Thursday, yes. From noon to 3 p.m. It's a beautiful fall day. And yes, it's fall. It turned into fall a few days ago. So I think for many, this is the most significant transition between seasons. You know, it's not the same coming out of winter to spring because it's more gradual. But there's something about New England. Summer is over, and it's like something flicks a switch, and it gets down into the 40s and 50s at night. We're wondering when we're going to have to tear up the garden. We're watching those last tomatoes kind of fight their way through, and we're thinking, is it time to dig out the snow shovels? Not quite, right? But almost. Anyway, I hope you're enjoying the change of seasons. I love summer, and I'm always a little sad when it's over, but fall is pretty cool too. I'm not a big fan of winter any longer, and so I think I get a little negative because I know winter is just around the corner, but not today. Today, at least in song, we're going to celebrate the transition of the season, and very helpfully, the band Basement just came out with a new album. It's their fifth album, and it's their first in 8 years. They're from England, Suffolk area. They've been around since 2009. Their new album is called Wired, and appropriately, this song of theirs is called Summer's End.

That set today started off with a new one from the album Wired. The band is Basement. It's their fifth album. They're out of Suffolk, England. Summer's End is what I played you. Going back just about 3 or 4 years, Lucy Kaplansky, I played you Last Days of Summer. John Prine off his album The Tree of Forgiveness, Summer's End. Jack O'Pierce, going back a good while with Summer's Gone. American Football gave us The Summer Ends. Are you detecting a theme here today? Blitzen Trapper off their album 7, V11, you know, Roman numerals, but it's 7. That goes back to 2013. I gave you Feel the Chill. And going back to my youth, all the way back to Arlo Guthrie off his album Alice's Restaurant, I give you Killing of the Evening. It was a beautiful song then. And then I saw Arlo at the famous church, you know, right in West Stockbridge. I used to live right around the corner from it not long ago. And one of his last performances, he's retired from performing, was there. And I'm thinking it was around 2018 or 19, I think it was before COVID, and he played that song, maybe even as an encore, and had a very different meaning, and it still does now that we've all, or many of us, have aged, and certainly there are a lot of not dry eyes in the house when he performed it, but it's going to be a memory of mine for a very long time. Anyhow, on with the show. My name's Art Ames. 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Or you can always find me on Mixcloud, and that's MIXCLOUD. 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That will bring you to our homepage. Click on DJs and then look at all the DJs. And if there's one you like, click on their face and you'll see all their shows right below it in order. And you can listen to them at any time that you feel like listening to them. All right. On with the music. My apologies. If I had done my show on Monday, September 21st, I would have been able to be right on time with this song. Do you know what it is yet? I know you know the song, but do you know it from that one particular line? Because if you don't, here it is. And my apologies for being 3 days late.

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Started with the classic. Actually, there were a number of classics in this set. But I start you off with Earth, Wind, and Fire, September, with the famous line, the 21st night of September. Yes, indeed. And the Moody Blues going back to Days of Future Past, 1978. I'm sorry, it goes back to the War of the Worlds album from 1978. Forever Autumn, Mimi Tansky, a local singer-songwriter for Somerville, gives us early September. Hang on, I'm going to cough, so I'm going to put you on silent, me on silent. Okay, I'm all better and all back. Where am I? Ricky Lee Jones, who can turn any song into on its head and make it her own, gives us the classic September song, The Goo Goo Dolls with Autumn Leaves, but not the Autumn Leaves most of us think of. That came next, and that was Stan Getz's version, going back quite a while, of Autumn Leaves, which was originally a French song, evidently, called, and I can't speak French, Le Fleur Morte, and I apologize to every French-speaking person in the world for that terrible pronunciation. And I remember this guy from the movies, a lot of French movies back in the day. Yves Montand had a huge hit with Autumn Leaves in 1949, at least overseas. And then Johnny Mercer, a few years later, wrote the American lyrics. And it's become a classic both for vocalists and for jazz. So that's more than you needed to know about the song Autumn Leaves. Van Morrison going back to 1973. With Autumn Song, and I ended the set with easily, in my opinion, what should be the anthem, at least in this part of the world, when fall does come to New England, and that is the name of the song, and that's by Cheryl Wheeler, and it goes back 20, 25 years, but I can't help but not play that song when fall rolls around. Okay, my name's Art Ames. I'm your host for Radio Cures, and we're just going to go on with more music. Here's a new one from the Trash Can Sinatras. They're from Irving, Scotland. It's their ninth album. I remember listening to them for a while, and then they sort of went, you know, left my mind, and I haven't thought about them for a while, and that's probably because this is their first new album in 8 or 9 years. The song is called Ever the Optimist.

From the last of the night to the trundling haze to the genie in tights, the experimental phase.

That set started off with, from England, the Trash Can Sinatras, and I played you the song off their brand new item album. It's their, in fact, the title song of the album, Ever the Optimist. Going back just a couple years, that was the Paranoid Style giving us Last Night in Chickentown. Haste the Day gives us Autumn. Frankie Rose, that's a new album. It's her eighth, and it's called Hila, H-I-L-A. I played you the cut, Return to Dust. Going quite a bit back to Traffic, their album, John Barleycorn Must Die, the song Glad. And I ended it up with another British band, this time the Stranglers, going back to 2021. They've been around since 1974, but this came off their album Dark Matters, and it's called Breathe. You're listening to Radio Cures, and I'm your host, Art Ames. I'm broadcasting live from beautiful downtown Greenfield on this early fall day, kind of cool, nice to have the windows open, and you know, even closing them down a little bit at night now as the chill in the air increases as we get more into the fall. Anyhow, I've got a new one to play for you to start this set. It's from The Family and Dylan LeBlanc. The album came out a couple weeks ago. It's called Delusions of Grandeur, and I'm going to play you Everybody Loves You Now.

We started that set off with a new one from The Family and Dylan LeBlanc. The album is Delusions of Grandeur, and Everybody Loves You Now is the song. I have a tickle in my throat today, so my apologies for these pregnant pauses. A band I had never heard of called the Giant Rooks. They come out of Germany. I played you a song from their second album that came out 2 years ago called How Have You Been? I played you the song Flashlights, and I was driving somebody home from the airport, and he was telling me that his college-age daughter, his son, his wife, and he are all going to see this band that is, I guess, touring in the United States, including a stop in Boston. So my curiosity got the better of me, and I looked them up, and yeah, Giant Rooks, R-O-O-K-S, check them out. You then listen to a song from Weezer, Undone, the Sweater Song. The Rankins gave us North Country. The Neighborhood, going back 13 years, gave us a song, Sweater Weather. North Mississippi All-Stars, joined by Lamar Williams Jr. The last song of the set, it's called Outside, that came out about 4 years ago off of the North Mississippi All-Stars album, Set Sail. On with the music. Here's a new one from Agnes Obel, O-B-E-L, and she's been from Denmark. It's her fifth album. Her first album came out in 2010. Her last one before this was 6 years ago, so it's been a little while since we heard from Agnes. I'm going to play you the title track off her album, The Meaning of Flowers.

The first song that you listened to on this set was from Agnes Obel off her new album, The Meaning of Flowers, and I played you the title track. And it's not often, but I played you a second song today from Ricky Lee Jones, based, I guess, a little bit on the theme of today's show, which is transitioning from summer to fall. And I played you her unique version of Autumn Leaves. Rising Appalachia gave us The Night We Met. Katy Prewitt's new album is Fools for the Fleeting. It's her third album, and I played you the song Blackout. Lord Huron gave us I Lied, and that last song comes from Ween off their remastered deluxe edition that just came out, album of their 1996 original, 12 Golden Country Greats, and I played you their gorgeous cover of the Rolling Stones song, Fool to Cry. And in fact, Paul McCartney once called that particular song, Fool to Cry, the best song ever written. And I don't know if I'll go that far, but it truly is a magnificent song. Okay, we have time for one more set before we call it a day until next Thursday. And I'm going to start you off with a new one from Rhiannon Giddens. Her album is called Hope is a Thing with Feathers, and I'm going to play the title track of the song.

Turn at night, and I.

Alrighty, that last set of the day started with Rhiannon Giddens. Her new album and the song that I played you is titled Hope is the Thing with Feathers, and the title song draws inspiration from an Emily Dickinson poem, as a matter of fact. Going back to 1970, that's a Grateful Dead with Box of Rain. The Sim Redman Band gave us Arms Around the Sun. Frazee Ford, founding member of the Be Good Tanyas, sang September Fields, another song from Cheryl Wheeler called 75 Septembers, and I ended it up with Paul McCartney off his album McCartney that also came out in 1970 called Sing Along Junk. That ends today's show. I hope you had a good 3 hours putting your feet up and listening to some good music and letting all the nonsense that's happening in the world and in the headlines pass us by while we celebrated the end of summer and the beginning of fall. I will be back next Thursday with a brand new show at noon right here at WMCBLP. Have a great week. Stay safe. 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

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Sure seems lonesome, Lord, when the sun goes down.

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Yum, give it, yum, give it, yum, give it, yum, give it, yum, give it, yum, give it, yum, give it, yum, give it, yum, give it, yum, give it, yum, give it, yum, give it, yum, give it, yum, give it, yum, 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it, yum, give it, yum, give it, yum, give it, yum, give it, yum, give it, yum, give it, yum, give it, yum, give it, yum, give it, yum, give it, yum, give it, yum, give it, yum, give it, yum, give it, yum, give it, yum, give it, yum, give it, yum, give it, yum, give it, yum, give it, yum, give it, yum, give it, yum, give it, yum, give it, yum, give it, yum, give it, yum, give it, yum, give it, yum, 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
2: Excuse me.
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1: Anything that sounds good in stereo. I do this live house thing where I turn on all the stereos in all the rooms in my house and I tune them all to 107.9. And then I just walk through the space and there's speakers playing all over the place.
0: Oh, man, that's awesome.
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September 7th, 2026, CSO is going to be having their 11th annual spaghetti dinner. The cost of this thing is $10 for adults, $5 for children, and it is to sponsor the programs at Clinical and Support Options Clubhouses. You can get tickets in advance by calling the Green River House at area code 413-772-2181, or you can call the Quabbin House at area code 978-544-1859. Once again, that's the spaghetti dinner on Wednesday, October 7th from 4 to 6.

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1: Which is true, but on my show, you might hear a little more avant-garde. Experimental.
0: Okay, you can have plenty of funk. Jazz on my show.
1: Art Brut.
0: I also have a lot of energetic dance and disco.
1: Moondog.
0: There's plenty of fun things to have. Most importantly, we have a lot of
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0: This year we have
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0: I have more Dwayne Eddy on my show. I also have more Dwayne Eddy on my show.

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I'm Isha Williams. More information about these and other articles is at valleypost.org. The members of the People's Resistance Marching Band play trombone, snare drum, tuba, steel pan, trumpet, and bass drum. At the Brattleboro No Kings March on September 12th, they played the reggae song Get Up, Stand Up, the New Orleans classic When the Saints Go Marching In, and other songs. Singers from the Good Trouble Street Choir sang. The weather was 65 degrees and sunny with a light breeze. Among the signs people carried in the march were Ice Out of Vermont and Migrant Justice. The march began at 1 Main Street and ended at Wells Fountain in front of the town office and library. At the march's end, there was a Trump pinata for the kids. It was stuffed with Play-Doh, rubber bouncy balls, and temporary tattoos. In other news from the Valley, the Amherst-based Kestrel Land Trust and another land trust announced on September 11th they had saved 1,200 acres in the Pioneer Valley. The USA is losing 6,000 acres of open space to development every day. 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I'm Isha Williams. More information about these and other articles is at valleypost.org.

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Now you throw us all aside, just the chords. And put us all away. Sing on the chorus.

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0: 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I'm Isha Williams. More information about these and other articles is at valleypost.org. The members of the People's Resistance Marching Band play trombone, snare drum, tuba, steel pan, trumpet, and bass drum. At the Brattleboro No Kings March on September 12th, they played the reggae song Get Up, Stand Up, the New Orleans classic When the Saints Go Marching In, and other songs. Singers from the Good Trouble Street Choir sang. The weather was 65 degrees and sunny with a light breeze. Among the signs people carried in the march were Ice Out of Vermont and Migrant Justice. The march began at 1 Main Street and ended at Wells Fountain in front of the town office and library. At the march's end, there was a Trump pinata for the kids. It was stuffed with Play-Doh, rubber bouncy balls, and temporary tattoos. In other news from the Valley, the Amherst-based Kestrel Land Trust and another land trust announced on September 11th they had saved 1,200 acres in the Pioneer Valley. The USA is losing 6,000 acres of open space to development every day. 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I'm Isha Williams. More information about these and other articles is at valleypost.org.
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0: A shepherd boy who tended his flock not far from the village used to amuse himself at times in crying out, "Wolf! Wolf!" Twice or thrice his trick succeeded. The whole village came running out to his assistance, when all the return they got was to be laughed at for their pains. At last, one day, the wolf came indeed. The boy cried out in earnest, but his neighbours, supposing him to be at his old sport, paid no heed to his cries, and the wolf devoured the sheep. So the boy learned, when it was too late, that liars are not believed even when they tell the truth.
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2: Last on the dial, first in our hearts.
1: I'm here with a special guest. What's your name?
2: Hello, I'm Jody.
1: DJ Jody in the house. Jody is very excited because you were looking for music to play.
2: Oh yeah, big fan of Brain Rot over here.
1: Did you all hear that? I have a fan. No one thought it could happen. Cool. Well, maybe we'll talk between music.
2: Yeah, we're gonna start you off with some tingles.

Yeah.

Do that.

0: so that was a Jody pick to start us off. What song was it?
1: What song was that? That was Galen Tipton, and it was...
0: Brain Scratch.
1: It was Brain Scratch 01, The Scavenger's Hymnal.
0: Which really fits with the theme, brain rot.
1: Did you feel that your brain was scratched? We want to warm up your brains this morning before we rot them.
0: And then we had to play Daniel Johnston.
1: Of course.
0: And then we have some PSAs for everybody. So in two Tuesdays from now, I'm going to be teaching a lantern making class at Looky Here. The lanterns, we're going to be making them out of this donation that they got with a bunch of lamp parts. It's going to be really cool. Jody saw... a sample that I made yesterday. Did it look cool?
1: Yeah, it was beautiful.
0: So you, Jody, could say that about something you make too.
1: Okay, let me think about a PSA. Actually, I have a PSA. You can show up to Redistro in Greenfield on Mondays from 5 to 7 during Redistro's open hours, and get your bike fixed. There is a bike kitchen of sorts that is opening up at Redistro. So come work on your bike. There'll be some people there to help you work on your bike.
0: Are you the bike tech?
1: There's a bunch of bike techs. I'll be there.
0: Cool.
1: Yeah. Come hang out, work on bikes, help sort some stuff.
0: Can you bring rollerblades?
1: Yeah, definitely. Bring your rollerblades. Always bring your rollerblades to Redistro.
0: Cool.

0: This is brain rot. Wait, I think we should put it on speaker.
1: We got DJ Vincent Dango on the line right now. We're gonna get him on speakerphone real quick.
2: Do that.
1: Bella's figuring out how to use the phone.
0: Okay, Vincent Van Gogh.
3: Yeah, I'm just a normal Greenfield citizen listening to a local radio station while I cook up my fake bacon and chard. And I've been wanting to talk to you guys this morning, but it's hard to talk to you because I don't know how long your songs will go. They just go on and on and on, which I like, don't get me wrong, but it's hard to know when there'll be a break.
0: That is part of the fun.
1: Sounds like our music is pretty boring.
3: No, I don't think that's true. It just keeps me guessing.
1: Can we hear a little bit more about what you're cooking?
3: Yeah, sure. So right now I have a mushroom-based or mycelium-based fake bacon with some Swiss chard and some red onions, and I'm about to put in my own farm-fresh eggs from my own yard.
1: Wow.
0: Can you bring it down to the station?
1: From the Henfield farm.
3: Yeah, maybe I'll just zip on down to the station with that food.
0: That's okay. We actually got Brad's place before we came.
1: Yeah, it was great.
3: Oh, okay. I'm so glad, because you caught me in a lie. I wasn't going to do it.
1: Caught out. Thanks for listening in, DJ Vincent Dango.
3: Yeah, of course. I'm just here with DJ Ruby Henry and DJ Wilhelmina. And we're just listening to WMCB all day, like we do every day.
0: Oh, does DJ Wilhelmina want to give a PSA?
1: Yeah, I want to hear what DJ Wilhelmina has to say to us.
3: I'm gonna put the phone up to her, but don't expect much.
0: Aw, it's so cute. The baby PSA.

0: All right, let's see. What's Ruby got for us?
1: All right. Well, this is my request for Ruby because I want to, like, have a dance party at my house with her.
2: We're kind of playing the dance party song.
0: Seems like we got to appease.
1: Well, you don't have to play it. You play whatever comes up first.
0: Yeah.
1: But this is by Chico Mann, M-A-N-N. And the song is Dilo Como Yo.
0: All right. We're going to play what comes up first. You ready?
1: That's the best way to do it.

Oleg.

0: And we're back.
1: Did you enjoy the rap music from around the world?
0: We're playing world music today.
1: Do you want to tell the listeners about Only Yes Summer?
0: Yeah, I've been doing Only Yes this summer, and I think it's finally time that I'm crashing out. I think it's over. I think the summer is over.
1: It's only no fall.
0: Surprise, we're doing Only Yes Fall.
1: What?
0: We're keeping the party going, and I'm going to crash even harder at the end of October.
1: I'm going to do Only No Fall. Try to ask me to go to something.
0: I think next up, we're going to listen to a submission to the Ashfield Film Festival.
1: No.
0: No.
1: Just kidding. Yes. Oh, no. That's Yes Fall, then.

0: take it anymore. I walk around like I'm Mick freaking Jagger, and everyone is treating me like I'm Joe Schmo. We tried Rockstar Life, and nobody looked up from their beers. We tried to win the Ashfield Film Festival, and they gave it to the same father-daughter duo that they do every year.
1: Yeah, but I heard that this year there's going to be an award for female filmmakers.
2: There was a wink there.
0: I think that it's time that we give up on our dreams on being the best two female filmmaker Daniel Johnston cover band that Western Massachusetts has ever seen.
1: What do you mean give up on our dreams? Our dreams are just getting started. I just learned how to play a bar chord on the guitar.
0: And look where it got us.
2: Okay, it's a wide shot of Ashfield Town Hall and an old guy is walking across.
0: It is time to get corporate jobs.
1: I don't think a tie would even fit over these horns if I tried.
0: Yeah, but picture this. Double digits in our bank account. Maybe a comma, if we're lucky.
1: There are numbers with commas in them.
0: Corporate jobs could get us there.
1: Are there even corporations in Western Massachusetts?
0: I hear Country Pie Pizza is hiring a third employee.
1: No. I don't want to get some corporate job. I want to do something that really matters. Like saving our democracy.
0: I know what will save our democracy.
3: The Nightly News.
0: We're taking you live to the scene in downtown Greenfield, where traffic is backed up all the way to Applebee's because a car has hit a cow crossing the busy road.
1: We're over here. So, Kirsten Levitt, Executive Director of Stone Soup Cafe. Can you explain a little bit about what happened today?
4: It was a bad day to be a cow, but a great day to be a hungry person in Greenfield. What started as a bizarre and tragic accident has turned into a way for us to nourish ourselves and our community. You know, in these unprecedented times, we really need some good ground beef to lean on each other. We're turning community stakeholders into community stakeholders.
5: Man, I hope somebody hits a cow with a car every day.
1: Our main story for tonight is an exclusive interview with Phoebe Walker, the Director of Community Health at the Franklin Regional Council of Governments, who let us know that there is a resignation afoot up here. So, can you tell us a little bit about what this new study shows?
6: Yes, thanks for asking. The latest census shows a significant uptick in young adults between 20 and 40 working less than 40 hours a week in jobs they're very overqualified for. This feels like a public health crisis to us, and so my team got right on it. We conducted a mixed methods research of both surveys and focus groups of randomly assigned mid-morning cafe goers, and the results were staggering.
7: My parents bought me a house, so I'm kind of all set.
8: I'm much more invested in my papier-mâché career. Can I interest you in a handmade lantern?
6: I think what we seemed is it's clear that the generation has inherited a warming world of corporate greed and overworked divorced parents. The answer to this, apparently, is to say no to work and say yes to staring down their iced matcha lattes with existential dread while they write down ideas for new graffiti tags.
1: Would you say this is a problem?
6: I would. The supply chain could be irreversibly damaged before your generation's children rebel against you and become stockbrokers. Tell me, are you getting paid for this research, or is this just your fourth submission to the Ashfield Film Festival that you're never going to win?
1: Cut the camera.
0: Our final story tonight concerns one man and one tree. When the rec department decided to cut down a nearly dead tree, the man decided to stick it to them by climbing up its trunk and chaining himself to the loftiest branch.
1: Sponsor, are you getting it? Whatever. Why did you decide to go up there?
9: Environmental reasons.
1: I can't really hear you. Would you come down for an interview?
2: Schmanuel gets hit by an apple and falls down.
0: That's it today for our nightly news. Stay tuned for Bird TV.
1: That's right. We put a camera next to a bird feeder.
0: Tweet, tweet. You think this one will do it?
1: I don't know, Schmonston. You don't think that we should maybe keep working on saving our democracy rather than trying to get famous? Like, it was so cool to talk to all these people making a difference in Franklin County. We live in a pretty amazing place.
0: But don't you think we could have both?
1: Might as well try.
10: Because it's funky! Nothing's funny!
2: Surprisingly,
11: wow.
2: That one... zero awards.
3: Standing ovation. Excellent work.
2: It was
3: Schmanuel.
2: By far the best submission.
3: Well, it won in my heart.
2: Thank you. Do you have commentary for the crowd?
3: Everybody should look this up and watch it so you can get the full experience if it's available online. 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
2: 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The Ashfield Film Festival posts all their submissions on YouTube.
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1: One more song.
0: But how did you enjoy Brain Rot, Jody?
1: This is the best. I got to come back.
0: And score!
1: Thanks, Bella, for having me.
0: Underscore.
1: Hope you all enjoyed that.

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1: Anything that sounds good in stereo. 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And then I just walk through the space, and there's speakers playing all over the place.
0: Oh, man, that's awesome.
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then died, leaving cinders to be fanned by the wind and thrown to flames.

clammy tale. 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

0: That's Terry Riley. Rainbow and Curved Air. Okay. Okay, next we're going to play some, one of the Folkways CDs that I had here. It's, we're going to start off with, let's just start you right off right now.
1: Hey, having trouble sleeping at night? Why not try?
2: The wonderful world of folk music.
3: I wonder how many of you remember the big folk music scare of the 60s. Boy, that was close. That garbage almost caught on. You know, the other day I was sitting around and thinking, I wonder what the first music ever written in this great country of ours was. And I was certainly hoping it wasn't that fiddle and banjo crap. Lord knows we've come further than that.
0: See, I don't agree. I don't agree with that. So I am going to play some of that type of music. Okay? I just don't agree with that. All right.

Okay, that was Mary McCaslin doing Blackbird. Next, we're gonna do 12 Street Rag, which is a standard by Bob Broseman with George Winston playing piano in a backup form.

Okay, that was Kathy Fink is her name, doing Like to Be a Cowgirl. Okay, then next we have another one of these fiddling banjo type, maybe not so much banjo. This is a band called Riders in the Sky. Let's see, they're gonna do this weird song called Yippee Yippee Aye Aye or something like that. Let's see if we got it here. There we go. Okay.

Okay, that's Saber Dance, which if you ever heard that, that's a Saber Dance. You should know all these old standards. So next I'm going to play Haley Westeria. She's also singing her, if you listen to the melody, it's also from some classical tune, which I recognize, but now I can't name it. But, you know, I used to listen a lot of stuff, classical, not so much anymore. But see if you know what classical tune that she's using the melody for her song, which I think is kind of, there we go. Let's

Okay, that, pardon me. That was Haley Westera. Never Say Goodbye. That's a classical melody line. I recognize it, but I can't name it. Anyway, let's continue on. Here's Ricky Lee Jones doing a song called Dat Dare. Is my glasses? Okay, here we go. Dat Dare.

this last parade goes marching by, she's gonna need to know some reasons why. I don't have all the answers, but I try to do what I can. I'll make a plan. You give a kid your best and hope she'll pass the test.

Okay, that was Ricky Lee Jones. Next, we're going to go back 99 years. This is Eddie Lang. He was a guitar player who was in a lot of recordings. Anytime they needed a good guitar player, he would get hired. He was friends with Bing Crosby back in the 20s, late 20s, 30s. And unfortunately, he had a tonsillectomy, which was, you know, not done right. And he died right there in the operating table from a tonsillectomy in the mid-30s. That's really sad because Django was influenced by him. Anyway, let's hear a cut from 1927, Eddie Lang.

0: Okay, that was Eddie Lang, 1927. Okay, what do we have next? We'll play a little bit of Martin Mull here.
1: Mr. Mull?
2: Yes?
1: The president of the record company will see you now.
2: Oh, fantastic. Thank you very much, Miss...
1: Clayton-type.
2: Miss Clayton-type. That's quite nice.
1: Thank you.
2: Oh, that's... Well, I wouldn't... Where? Where again?
1: Oh, it's the third door on the left.
2: Oh, thank you very much.
1: You're
2: hope
1: welcome.
2: To see you later.
1: I hope so. Good
2: Bye-bye.
1: Luck.
3: Morning, sir.
4: Good morning, Martin. Sit down. Do you want a beer?
3: No, thank you, but you go right ahead. That's
4: okay.
3: All right.
4: Okay, what's up?
3: Well, I've been giving this new album project of ours an awful lot of thought, and I've decided, as far as I'm concerned, I cannot do a live comedy record. I don't care for them. It is not my idea of a...
4: Martin, for God's sakes! You're here at ABC. At ABC, the artist is the king. Whatever you want is what we want. We're not interested in whether it's live... Get your hand off the desk, please.
3: Oh, I'm sorry.
4: We're not interested whether it's live or whether we do it in the studio. So whatever's best for you is best for us.
3: This is fantastic. I mean, boy, by not doing it live, it is going to cost a little bit more money than if...
5: Tonight, live, the preliminary event. We bring you a man who personifies the agony of defeat and the thrill of dance. The incomparably semi-musical Mr.

was hungover so bad. I hope St. Peter he don't get mad when it's time for him to read that on a roll. Read it out. Tell the truth, of course I do. Lord, I always tell the truth to you. And I was drinking, Lord, and good God, but it was fun.

Okay, that was Martin Mull. It's kind of silly. Okay, next I'm going to play Ray Charles. I'm not a big fan, but I did like this 1966 tune that he did. And his backup singers, they were called the Raylettes, and they were very good. All right, let's play that.

Okay, that was Ramsey Lewis Live, 1965. Next, we're going to play, and I picked up this album about 5 years ago, and as I looked on the back of it, it was recorded in Northampton, way back, late 80s, mid 80s. Should have brought the album. Anyway, they were called the Paradise City Jazz Band. At one time, they would call Northampton Emerald City or Paradise City. Anyway, I don't know what happened to them, but they did make an album. So here's a tune, Going to Seattle by the Paradise City Jazz Band.

Hard to believe they were a Northampton band back then. Yeah, maybe that kind of music was more in vogue or something. Anyway, next I'm going to play, I want to get just another instrumental here. It's called Decidedly by Junior Walker and the All-Stars. I think this is 66 or somewhere around there when this was recorded.

Okay, that's Donovan doing Sunshine Superman. And after that, we're going to play Living Brass, do the instrumental of that. You know, RCA came out, when Stereo came out, they wanted to really promote it. So they came out with Living Stereo in the late 50s, like around 58, 59, I think, 60. Anyway, it was mostly classical. And then later on, they had other labels called Living Jazz, Living Guitar, even so far as and the Living Marimbas, of all things. But anyway, this next one is Sunshine Superman, a Donovan tune done by the Living Brass, which is, like I say, it started off with Living Stereo. And so this will be the Living Brass doing the Donovan song.

Okay, you are listening to 107.9 FM. WMCB, which stands for Western Mass Community Broadcasting. You can also pick us up on the internet, streaming at WMCB.net. Okay, you got that out of the way. Every hour, we got to do that. You probably noticed. Anyway, what else are we going to play here? Let's play an 80s tune by Joan Armatrading. It's kind of interesting.

Okay, that was Joan Armatrano. Here is Joni Lawrence doing, you'll get it.

Well, I goofed up on that. That was not Joni Lawrence. That was Effie Monroe. Effie, that's how I read it. Effie Monroe. Okay. Next, we're gonna do the Joni Lawrence here. She's doing kind of a silly song. You know me, I like kind of silly stuff. So, you know, rhythmic stuff, silly, whatever. Anyway, here goes.

Wow, that was Joni Lawrence. She could maybe she could do commercials for cereal. Okay, next I want to play. Where is it? This is Moore's Modern Rhythmus. This is like a. They're an LA band. They recreate 20s and 30s stuff. But here he is. He's kind of introducing the band, and you'll kind of get a understanding how the instruments play. You know, he's pretty interesting. Anyway.

Hey, you fellas, you know we have to rehearse this band today. So get your horns out and sound your A. Now better pay attention to what I do. Playback at me what I sing to you. Are you ready?

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Or, if you wish, a dish that's Chinese. Somewhere down in column B, there's lobster Cantonese. Enchiladas, that's what people eat in Mexico. Shish kebab is skewered in Armenia, you know. Then there's blubber, the favorite of the frigid Eskimo. Such delicious dishes, no matter where you go. Chicken cacciatore is Italian. Kangaroo souffle must be Australian. Mutton chop.

comes from Lithuania. Hansen Pfeffer comes from Pennsylvania. Wiener schnitzels, Austrian or German. Kindly pass the sauerbraten, Herman. Borscht is what they're eating in the Soviet. Wait, I think we've got some on the stove yet.

missionary pie. Frenchmen eat a lot of bouillabaisse there. Dutchmen eat a sauce called hollandaise there. Smorgasbord in Sweden is the winner. In America, it's TV dinner.

Okay, that was Alan Sherman, you know, famously for Hello, Father, Hello, Mother. You know that one. Anyway, let's continue on. Let's see. What do I want to play? I want to play Elena Duran, if I can find her. She is, let's see, Eleanor. Oops, wait a minute. Eleanor. There it is. Okay, this would be Eleanor Duran playing flute. And she does this album, she did mostly Beatles songs.

That was also Stefan Grappelli on fiddle. Okay, next, we're going to play Dave Brubeck doing Shortening. I might have played this a couple months ago, but his drummer, Morello, I think his name was, this is like early stereo, and they really wanted to bring out the drums. So it's kind of interesting how they recorded this.

going to play Hefty. What was his real name? His last name was Hefty. He did commercials in the early 60s, mid 60s. He also wrote the Batman theme. Da da da da da da da da. It's kind of his style, so it's kind of interesting. Let's see, we've got

Okay, Neil Hefti, that's his name, Neil Hefti. He was one of them guys in the California Hollywood. You'd do commercials, do music for commercials and other things like that. Anyway, I think that was from 62. All right, let's move on. What do we got here? This is an album that I picked up. It's got a little scratchy, but it's okay. It's Elephant's Memory, and I wish I had written down, that's the name of the band, Elephant's Memory. I think this is like 1972 or so, maybe 74. I wish I had written down the singer's name, because she's quite good.

Okay, that was Elephant's Memory. It's an album I picked up years ago. Obviously, she was singing Harry Nilsson's song, Everybody's Talking, which I'm sure you've heard that one. Okay, next, just play Captain.

Oh, that was Captain Beefheart doing Electricity. He was one of the original members of Zappa's band. You kind of get that. Anyway, what's next? I'm going to play, there's two soprano saxophones playing together. The name of the band is Soprano Summit. And the name of the tune is Please Clarify. So when you hear these saxophones, they're soprano ones. Those are the higher voice ones. So let's see. Let's cue it up here.

That was Soprano Summit. Next, we're going to play Madeline Peru. What's the name of it? She's gonna do the Tom Waits Heart of Saturday Night, which I think I played last week. I played the Tom Waits original.

jingling.

Okay, that was Madeleine Perreault. Hope I pronounced that properly. Next, we have. Let's play some Randy Newman now. You've heard these tunes. Anyway, I'll just play them.

Yeah, that was Randy Newman. Yeah, a little depressing there, huh? You know, just dropped the big one now. What? What's that all about? I'm trying to. No. What? What? What? Yeah. All right, let's do a little background nuage music by Oxygen. He was an early pioneer of using the Moog and other effects in the early 70s.

Okay, that was Oxygen. Okay, what do we have next here? I was trying to find... there's Mary McCaslin. I already played her, 12th Street Rag. We don't want any dead air. There was one I didn't play, though. Where is it? Like Baxter. Okay. I already played Eddie Lang. Oh, sorry about that. A little dead air there. You'll have to excuse me. I was looking for this particular tune that I sure was on here, and I can't find it. I looked, you know, just one of them silly things that happened. So here, let's play a little Bonnie Raitt right now.

0: board this train. Everybody get on, ready. Let's go, boys. Kick it off, Leon.
1: And now, from the shores of Bank Row to the banks of the Deerfield River, it's Pretty Vacant here on WMCB 107.9 Greenfield. About to pierce your ears with songs that don't suck. Yep. Good afternoon, Greenfield. Here we are again. Monday afternoon. Got you a little Grateful Dead.

my, oh my. Yes, sir. Grateful Dead. U.S. Blues. Something a good bit of us are feeling right now.

Bob Dylan, Subterranean Homesick Blues. And this is going to go out to all our entire God Bless It government. There's some files need to come out.

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1: Honey, hide the pants, it's the FBI!
2: 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Fingerprint File. And this is the Ice theme song, working for the Clampdown.

0: get along, get along. That is The Clash. Working for Clampdown.
1: What we're dealing with here is a complete lack of respect for the law.

Yes, sir. That is The Clash with Police and Thieves. And I'm going to tell you something. I think the thieves you need to be worrying about are wearing nice suits. That is for sure. Well, here we are, Monday afternoon. Last week of September. Kind of crappy day out there if you're in the Greenfield area. And hey, you could be somewhere else and that could be a crappy day. But anyway, we're in the studio. There are no windows. There is no crappy day in the studio. Don't give up the fight. Busy, busy week. Yes, sir. All right. I'm just going to tell you, coming up, I did indeed secure a recording of the Reverend Love Plate's commercial that is going to be airing on CNB pretty soon. So stay tuned for that. A couple of things here. What a week. I mean, who didn't get a big old red, white, and blue chubby seeing Winnie the Pooh and Donnie Pooh Pants standing in front of the White House adorned with Chinese flags? And the best part? We've offered to sell China military weapons. So God bless that communist.

Big D, and he is really the biggest D, says that the U.S. has the best poverty. Wow. You know, in 2 weeks, here's what I'm hearing. In 2 weeks, we're going to finish the war with Iran, which is not a war. But gas prices are going to drop to pre-war levels. So we got that to look forward to. So I guess that means, he said that when the war with Iran ends, gas prices will drop to pre-war levels, which means that, well, it's a war. And Ukraine, Russia, is not the reason that gas prices are high. Speaking of talking out of both sides of your mouth, which party is John Fetterman going to be in next week? You never know. And, I see pictures of, pictures of Cash Patel partying at a wedding with a known double agent. You can't make this shit up, this stuff up. It's beyond anything I ever thought I'd see. All right, right now we got little Woody Guthrie, and this land now, is your after that, land, like I told you, I got from California to the New got York the Reverend Love Plate. He's made a deal to sell his elixir, which apparently fixes absolutely everything, except diesel prices, of course. But you know, maybe you could pour that elixir into your home heating oil tank, and you know, see what happens. You might, you might get the miracle of the elixir, and it might burn all winter. I think it's worth a shot. So, like I said, my inside sources have gotten a copy of that. It is not out to the public yet, but you're going to want to listen up and maybe get a pen so you can write down the information on how to get your own. And that's coming up here right after the rest of this Woody Guthrie, This Land Is Your Land. Thanks for joining. This is Pretty Vacant on WMCB 107.9, Greenfield, Massachusetts. 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We are low power. I'm teasing. We do broadcast farther than that. But always available on the net.

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You got them old demons up inside your brains? Do you suffer from the rheumatism? 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Well, don't you fear, for your relief is here. 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

0: 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Yes, pick yourself up a bottle of Reverend Loveplate's Healing Elixir. There is no finer mixture. Yes, Reverend Loveplate's Healing Elixir is the miracle cure you've been praying for. It's like my grandpappy always used to say, it's good for what ails ye.
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step right up. You can step right up. Come on, step right up.

That is Tom Waits with Step Right Up, and I'm going to be first in line. That's from the album Small Change, which is so worth a million listens.

Lead Belly with Bourgeois Blues. That's kind of a song. Well, and as is this next one, probably a song that might be about the new big, huge, beautiful ballroom that I believe China is going to build for us. And Mexico is going to pay for it.

Tom Waits in the Coliseum. Makes me think, I wonder when the next MMA monster truck fight is going to be on the White House lawn. It's been, you know, it's been a while. Oh, yeah, this right here, this is one of my favorite Rolling Stones, not Rolling Stones numbers. This is Mick Jagger with Memo from Turner.

0: 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Good advice right there. Good advice.
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2: 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Gotcha.
0: Here is Tennessee Ernie Ford. Tell you a little bit about what he thinks.
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Well, here we are, the last little bits of the show today. Appreciate you joining in here on Pretty Vacant with me, Squid Dishes.

Well, that's Joe Strummer wrapping it up for another week of Pretty Vacant here on WMCB 107.9 Greenfield. Do appreciate you being with me today. Hope you've enjoyed the show. And if you haven't, stay tuned for other shows that might be more to your liking. Up next, you got a piece of work with my friend Mike. Voyager 3 after that. And I believe is, let's check, El Baco's Deep End. And then Twain Club. All great shows. Well worth staying tuned for. All right. Have a good week. See you around.

When the cymbals come in, that's when I come in and tell you, squeak, it is another edition of WMCB's Monday show at 4 p.m. called Piece of Work. My name's Mike. I'll be here from 4 till 5. And after that, Vincent Dango will be here to give you a live edition of Voyager 3. We're going to start off. Let's see. It's going to go Cincinnati, Ohio, New York, New York, Toronto, Canada, and then Austin, Texas. Let me see if I can remember what I told you, because I haven't written that down. I claim that's how it's going to go. We're going to hear from The Drin, a new release on Feel It Records, just came out, called I Lost My Way for Centuries. Bozo Theater's the tune we're going to hear by The Drin here on Piece of Work, 107.9 FM in Greenfield, Massachusetts. Thanks for tuning in.

Boing, boing, boing, boing. Can you hear that boom? They got a microphone on a boom, spring-loaded, washers, lock nuts, every time you move it. Boing, boing, boing. That was Variety. I promised you Cincinnati, Ohio, followed by New York, New York, followed by Toronto, Canada, followed by Austin, Texas, and I did it. That was Variety from Austin, Texas, from their 2024 release, Subtropical. That was the title track, Subtropical. Before that, Citizenry, a side project of one of the members of the Toronto band Preoccupations, formerly known as Viet Cong. That song was called Ashes for the Masses from 2025's release called Citizenry. On Safe Sound Records, Safe Sounds, sorry, pluralize it. Before that was Vague Angels, an interesting project from Chris Leo, younger brother of Ted Leo. Chris was in Native Nod, maybe then Van Pelt, and then The Laps, aughts, 90s and aughts bands. And then he wrote a book called White Pigeons, and it was about a fictitious band called The Breaks. And then he formed a band in real life to record those songs from the fictitious band The Breaks. And that release was called Truth Loved by the band Vague Angels. He didn't even call the band The Breaks. The drummer was Jason Corcunis, who drummed for Mule and Delta 72 and The Hot Snakes and Bardo Pond. That's a great release. That went way back to 2007, though. I found it on a band camp from a German label called Expect Candy. And the set began with something from The Drin, D-R-I-N, from Cincinnati, Ohio, from their new record, I Lost My Way for Centuries. The song was called Bozo Theater. Just came out on Feel It Records. You're listening to Piece of Work on WMCB 107.9. We like to say last on the dial, but first in our hearts. And if you want to know what gets played in this show, or you want a reminder when you're on the Instagram that the show's coming up, you can follow along. The account is Piece of Work PV, all one word, no underscores, no exclamation points. And the PV, I like to say, stands for Pioneer Valley. Piece of Work PV. We're going to hear now from, we're going to go back to New York City. The fella who recorded the new Lemon Twigs record has his own project. He's a great engineer working all on tape, all analog studio. His band is called Slugbug. Put out a great record in 2020. If you know the hexadecimal system, you know there's a few funny words you can write with it, like dead beef. Well, he put out bad food with two A's and two zeros. Spelled in the hexadecimal system. Bad Food was the name of the record from 2020. We're going to hear My Baby Sent Me a Black Fax on Piece of Work. Thank you for listening.

one day, I know I'm going to be so crazy that, like, I can't even talk anymore, but I can f-ing fly. Like, it will be rad. I'll just wander about. No one can stop me. No one can do anything. I'll just show up wherever I want to. I can buy whatever I want.

from London, UK. That was Eel Men, E-E-L, Men. A song called Key Meter Romance from their new record EP, Glass Hammers. And I want you to know that that meter in Key Meter Romance is spelled M-E-T-R-E. Came out on Flippant Records. Before that, a bit of a side project, a super group, if you will. Members of Famous Mammals, who we've played in this show, and who has also played at Hookie's down in Westfield. Naked Roommate, I think we've played Naked Roommate on the show, and Preening, maybe also. This band that we heard before the Eel Men was called Non Plus Temps. A song called Desire Trails from their 2026 release, Conditional Bunker. But the AL in conditional is parenthetical, and the ER in bunker is parenthetical. So you might also call it Condition Bunk or Conditional Bunker. Very clever from the Oakland, California band Non Plus Temps. That was on Silt Breeze, the Philly label. Before that, Fruited Plains, who just played Goner Fest down in Memphis. Their first release, that was a cassette release. Cassette only came out on, was reissued on Dot Dash Sounds, the New York label. There's a song called Little Noodle from 2026 as well. From, like I said, the reissue of their cassette from 2024 called Introducing the Moth Eggs. They're a Portland, Oregon band. And the set began with Slug Bug. My baby sent me a black fax. There'll never be no ink again. She took the cover sheet off. From 2020's release, Bad Food, spelled in the hexadecimal number system with two A's and two zeros. He of New York, New York, that is Slug Bug, came out on Plastic Waffle. You're listening to A Piece of Work. I've got maybe 20 minutes left. We always go to Australia on this show, and so we'll do so now. It's going to go Melbourne, Australia, then Victoria, or VIC as Alien Nose Job calls it, Vic. And then we'll go New York, New York, and LA, New York to hear both coasts represented on A La Carte Records. So first Australia, then the West Coast, and then the right coast. We're going to hear first from Equal Parts, a song called There For A Reason from a single that came out last year, self-released. Good job, Equal Parts.

meet a pair of eyes. They were there for a reason, they were there for a reason. And you met your lover at a bar one night. They were there for a reason, they were there for a reason.

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Last on the dial, first in our hearts. I've got about 5 minutes left. No, I've got eight. I'm going to have to punish you with a little extra talking because I only have one song prepared. Behind me, we're hearing The Exorcist 3, which is Drew St. Ivany from Psychic Paramount, Ladio Balocco. But what we heard before I started talking was The Sick Man of Europe. Self-released a record this year. They're from London, called The Intermittent Signal, and that's the name of the song I played. Before that, two from the record label A La Carte. We heard first from the West Coast, LA-based band Cure for Youth. Secret Desires was the name of that one. Came out in 2026 on a record called Synthetic World. That is this year, in fact. And also from this year, a record on the same label called Superstructure from the New York band Observation Room is what we heard before that. A song called Running Lights. Before that, we went to Australia because on this show, we always go to Australia. Most recently, we went to Victoria, Australia to hear from Alien Nose Job, a song called The Executioner from their release this year, How a Mosquito Operates on Anti-Fade Records. And before that, we heard also from Australian band from Melbourne, self-released Good For You, Equal Parts was the band, a song called There For A Reason from a single that came out last year. And we thereby fulfill our commitment to always go to Australia on this show. I've got 5 minutes left, maybe a song or two. I've got queued up The Lavender Flu from Portland, Oregon, a song called New Tongue, and then some stuff that looks like Greek B after it. Simothoa Exiguwa by Lavender Flu. Here, a piece of work.

Good evening, y'all. You're listening to Voyager 3 with your captain, Vincent Dan Goh. That's yours truly on Voyager 3 on WMCB LP Greenfield 107.9 Last on the Dial or WMCB.net. It's Monday for me right now. It's 9:28 at 5:05. I really hope that you enjoy yourself. This is Enjoy Yourself.

I hope you like that song. That was Enjoy Yourself, and that was by the Sahara All-Stars band Joss. Yes, Joss is part of the artist name. Okay, I hope you enjoyed that. That was fun for me because I hadn't heard it before, but I really, really liked the lyrics and the chorus that would say, "Enjoy yourself, somebody will take your job." Just do what you need to do, you know, right? If you were gone, they'd replace you. I wouldn't worry too much about it. Next, we have, by a record that's brand new to me, just opened it, took it out of the cellophane, and it's by the Shala Dawes, Adaptone recording artist, and this song is called "Those Years Are Gone."

Well, it wasn't just you. It was also me. That last song, Those Years Are Over, by the Sha La Das, only came in on the right side of a speaker. I'm going to have to investigate this ARC-10 Arrakis Systems Inc. mixing board, because LP2, my right side record player, was only playing on the right side of the speaker system. So I'm going to have to check that out in between next songs. Okay, I play live vinyl here. You're listening to Voyager 3 with your captain, Vincent Dan Goh, on WMCB LP Greenfield, 107.9, last on the dial, first in our hearts, or WMCB.net, as you probably do most Mondays. If you're just catching us for the first time, we like to listen to a little thing called terrestrial sounds. We have a cosmic symphonic experience here where you're getting tunes from around the globe. It funks, it rocks, it twangs, it surfs all the time from 5 to 6 on Mondays. And then it replays middays on Sundays, so that's kind of fun too if you miss it. You can also check out the archives while you're making a donation at WMCB.net. You can see all my old shows that I've been doing for the last year and a half. Please enjoy at your leisure. Next up, this is kind of to get rid of that right-sided bias that we had on the last song. Although I did like the song, but I can't wait to hear it in stereo as it was meant to be. We're going to listen to some masterworks by Ray Charles, okay? And the reason why I thought of Ray Charles right now is because I know in his, or one of my favorite recordings by him, What I Say Parts 1 and 2, I know that he says, you don't do right, many times. He says, honey, you don't do right. And so I just want to send this message to the ARC-10, the Arrakis Systems mixing board that I'm currently fading out with. Don't only do right. And Ray Charles is going to back me up on that. And he is going to tell you time and time again, honey, you don't do right.

No.

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0: All right, we got a couple of songs to cover, and then we got a mystery sound queued up. Try to do that on the half-hour mark, and we're going to hit it. All right, so what have we heard? We heard a song by the Shala Daws, Those Years Are Gone, and then I realized that that was only playing through the right side or the right end of the listening experience. So I followed that up with none other than What I Say by Ray Charles. And then we listened to a song by Bernard Pretty Purdy. I'm not sure who's singing on that one because it wasn't him, but that song was called If You've Never Cried. And then we just listened to a great song by the Ladue Sisters, Not Any Longer, super fun. And it's making me think of a contemporary song by MIA, or contemporary to me at least. It's probably over 10 years old, but we'll play that soon. First, we're going to play what I like to call a mystery sound, and I haven't done this segment for a couple of weeks, so let's see how coordinated I am when I try to do this. Obviously not that coordinated. Okay, let's see.
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Well, we're going to listen to another song while we're thinking about that. If you'd like to call in with a guest of that mystery sound, and we'll play it again after the break, you could call 413-475-3958, ask for line 2, ask for Vincent Dan Gogh on Voyager 3 WMCB LP Greenfield.

0: What do you think that sound was?
1: Well, if you'd like to take a guess, you could call 413-475-3958. Ask for line 2, because I'm going to give the reveal in just about 1 second. It sounds to me mechanical. It's happening at a predictable pace. Let's see what DJ Lavendragon has for us this week.
0: That was the sound of me squirting a glass can or jar, whatever. I don't know the name. Kind of like a squirt gun, and I was shooting it with a squirt gun. Ooh, a spray bottle. I was shooting a spray bottle with a squirt gun.

Have you ever tried to figure out what to do with all your money? I know you've tried burying it and burning it and just giving it away, but if you got any left over, if you're not sure what to do with all those extra spoils and surplus after going to the grocery 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It's fun. It's easy. I do it all the time. Super fun. We

If you didn't know, I'm going to tell you. If it's not what you heard, it is what you're hearing. That was Louis Prima just playing the trumpet and his band with him. I didn't hear any Keeley Smith. I don't know if she plays an instrument along the way, but that was Louis Prima and the Witnesses, and they were playing Night Train. That's one of my favorites by him. I know he's a great vocalist. He's amazing, but I love that one. It's so dramatic. Okay, before that, we heard another song by the Ladau Sisters. That was Amido. That one kind of snuck in there. It kind of crept up on a digital format, and it was just the perfect timing, so I let it rip. Up next, we're going to hear one by Jimmy McGriff. We started this set at 5 o'clock on Voyager 3 with your captain, Vincent Dan Goh, on WMCB LP Greenfield. Last on the dial, first in our hearts, that's 107.9, but you know that because that's what you're listening to, unless it's WMCB.net. We started the set with Jimmy Smith, but now we're going to have another jazz organist, another funky jazz organist. That's Jimmy McGriff. He's kind of the one I'm particular to, but I play them both all the time. Let's see, what is this one called? This one is called Funky Junk.

0: I do hope you enjoy what you've been listening to for these last 54 minutes or so, or all day. Before me, you can listen to Piece of Work with DJ Mike. Before that, you can listen to Pretty Vacant with DJ Kent. There's a lot of stuff back to back on a Monday alone. And I started listening to WMCBLP Greenfield at 9:15 this morning because Brain Rot was playing and it had some fun DJs on there when they have a variety of dancey music. I even called in because it was so fun. I wanted to get in on the action, even if it was from the comfort of my own home while I was scrambling eggs and cooking some fake bacon. Before we leave tonight, I want to make sure that you all are good to your neighbors, you're good to yourselves, you're good to everyone. I hope you're just good. I hope you have a good night. And I'm going to give you some more peas by the JBs. Good night.
1: Can we do it again?
2: Yeah, yeah.
1: Can we do it again?
2: Yeah, yeah.
1: Can we do it again?
2: Yeah, yeah.
1: I need to do it again.
2: Yeah,

Monday, Monday, Monday, the most hated day of the week. But thank you, nonetheless, for spending some time with El Baco's Deep End on WMCB LP 107.9 FM Greenfield, Mass. I've got some great stuff lined up. You just heard Blue Eyed Devil from Soul Coughing. Their best album is Ruby Room, out of three. I saw them at UMass Amherst in 1999. Then they broke up. Then I read Doty's book where he trashes his bandmates and Soul Coughing's music for 200 pages. Now they're one of the most unlikely reunions there is. Hey, money talks. Up next, Talking Heads and Memories Can't Wait from Fear of Music. Look up Living Color's version of this while you're at it.

Cracker and I'm a Little Rocket Ship. Before that, Cheap Trick with Voices. I read a Rolling Stone review that basically trashed Dream Police, my second favorite Cheap Trick album, and it said Cheap Trick shouldn't do another ballad after hearing Voices, and I'd consider that song to be their best ballad. Camper Van Beethoven and When I Win the Lottery off the stupendous Key Lime Pie album. I love David Lowery's lyrics in both Cracker and Camper Van Beethoven. Superchunk covering Devo's Girl You Want. I played Soundgarden's cover of this on another show, and between the original and these two versions, all are completely different. Talking Heads kicked us off. Next is Muse and Feeling Good. Not sure if he's actually feeling good or he's being facetious. The song seems to take a dark turn. Assuming fans of Radiohead like this band,

Last time I looked, you were looking really good, but somehow pictures fade.

0: Captain, the transport is ready.
1: That's it. Lieutenant Morbid, what is the condition of the planet's surface?
2: It is difficult to be precise. However, my instruments indicate a condition of extreme rigor mortis spreading rapidly throughout the population. Highly illogical, Captain.
1: A bunch of stiffs, huh? Well, set coordinates for Chocolate City and have a landing party of 9 men beamed down immediately with phases set on Funk Funk.
2: Very well, Captain Smirk.
3: 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We are Eternal Funk.

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0: Don't resist. 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

Our Daughter's Wedding and Lawn Chairs. Sorry, I know nothing about this band. Should have read the liner notes. The Police, Too Much Information, another from Ghost in the Machine, of which I've recently become obsessed with. Cameo and Funk Funk, with phasers set on Funk Funk, Love Lieutenant Marvin. I guiltily played Making Out by No Doubt, but I genuinely like this Rocksteady album. And we started with Muse. Next is The Pretenders with The Adulteress, the opener to Pretenders 2.

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It doesn't get much better than the Reverend Al Green and I'd Fly Away. That's from his 1976 album Full of Fire. Prior to that was Soul Asylum and Something Out of Nothing from their spectacular And the Horse They Rode In On record, though Dave Perner would disagree. Local H and PJ Souls, I'll Never See You Anymore. I talked to PJ at a horror convention a couple years ago and had her sign my copy of Rock and Roll High School and this Local H CD. It's pictured in one of my thumbnails for another show. The Go-Go's Turn to You, and we started with The Pretenders. Up next is more live to two-track magic from Frank Black and the Catholics. This is Western Star off of Pistolero.

The Beat and Working Too Hard. I got this one off a New Wave compilation. But this song is straight up power pop, my friend. Before that, The Stranglers and Get a Grip on Yourself. Or just Grip if you don't include the parentheses. Elvis Costello and the Attractions with Living in Paradise, live at Hollywood High. I swear they pretty severely boosted the audience noise on this CD. X, Your Phone's Off the Hook, But You're Not, from the classic Los Angeles LP. I love their stuff where Exene still can't sing. Frank Black and the Catholics started things off. Next is All covering Kiss's Christine 16. All is the Descendants minus Milo, and don't anywhere near get the respect the Descendants do.

David Johansen with Funky But Chic. Love that one. Hoodoo Gurus, Axe Grinder from their Magnum Cum Laude album. Oh yes, The Upper Crust and Persona Non Grata. These guys are a riot. Listen to the words, then look up their concept. Billy Joel with Just a Fantasy from what I'd consider his only rock and roll record, Glass Houses. All started off the segment.

puff and the stomach as its flow. A cold wind of conformity is nipping.

It's showtime, ladies and gentlemen. The beautiful Orchid Room of the Club Alamo is proud to announce that Rusty's back in town.

as most of you know, we're here to discuss a very sensitive subject. One that we've discussed many times before. And a subject most of you do every day, and of course I've been talking about every night. Sex. Now there are a lot of men here in the audience tonight who have not as yet performed their duties. I am here to remind these men that they were not born for nothing. Ever since they were little boys, they found out they had a little extra something. They didn't know what it was. They didn't know what it was gonna do. But they watched over it very carefully. Oh, yes, they watched it. They protected it. And when they got older, they were careful not to step on it. Which only goes to prove, ladies, that every man sitting here in this audience tonight has taken the better part of his youth to educate that little instrument of joy so that it is now ready for us.

cheap. Only 5 cents, boy.

Mel Torme spices up Donovan's Sunshine Superman. That cover of the Kinks' drowsy version of Tired of Waiting for You goes out to John at Music Connection in Turner's Falls. Check out his stellar new and sealed LP selection. Anyway, that was by Stu Phillips and orchestra, presuming. Joe Walsh, Space Age Whiz Kids, from my favorite album of his, You Bought It, You Name It, from 1983. And Hot Nuts, Get 'Em from the Peanut Man, was by one Lil Johnson. Read into that what you may. The one and only Rusty Warren kicked off this week's Deep End. That does it for me, El Baco, on El Baco's Deep End. 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On another show, I close with Faith No More's version of this song, which is actually a very faithful rendition. Anyway, here's the original.

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1: 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We will feature three Bella's Bar Talk concerts, future episodes. This recording was made by Sam Pyfrom, operating GCTV cameras for producer Mick Muller, who was infatuated with Bella's Bar Talk at the time and recorded three of their shows, including this Animal Mother's Splinter show. Music is copyright Animal Mother. So let's journey back to 2016 at the Root Cellar, Greenfield, on July 23rd, 2016, for Animal Mother.
2: The Animal Mother is about to start, and we're honored to have you here. 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But I want to make a quick announcement regarding anyone who was here prior to us collecting the $5 door fee. Before you leave, just hit up the door guy and pay him the $5, because that's how we pay the bands. So, thanks so much. The Animal Mother.
3: Cool. How you guys doing?
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3: Well, we're the Animal Mother. We take care of creatures large and small.